again, I trick my body into dancing all night. Oh yeah, here we go again, I tell myself in the early daylight. The sky looks bigger and it's a different shade of blue. Miserable little England framed on the surface, skirting me and you. Couldn't quite get the last stamp off my wrist, and now look, I've got two. Not quite a line though, I suspect the bouncer did try, just like we all do. Left leg almost entirely numb now. Never wanted to play football more in my whole entire life. Laser quest, moonwalk, spin class, anything but rest. Trampoline, pedalo past Peterhead from Aberdeen to Inverness. Slide my hand from underneath her chalk-coloured hair and move from the door to the stairs. I'm stretching my legs in the comfort of the darkness and scratching the dry skin on the back of my neck. Unaware, wide awake, laughable form. Purple light of the morning adorning the walls. I'm yawning, outside a fox calls and the leaves continue to fall. Fall, fall away. Some people are still out, I think. Some are jogging, arguing, fucking. Placing careful calorie-controlled meal prep into a Tupperware box and a branded rucksack ready to do nothing. There'll be a word for that in German. In the movies, people only use their inhaler when they're nervous. I hate that shit. If I wait another 10 years to have children, then I'll never meet my grandkids. Not sure if that's something I'm completely fine with. Never been that good at perfect timing. And that's me about to spiral. When out of the darkness, your arms close around my waist, and you don't even notice the dry skin on my neck or the look on my face, or how sometimes I suspect I am, in fact, just a waste of space. It's simply come back to bed. Okay, I said, and okay, I said again. Put me down, take me to the vets.

Nature deals not in smooth, continuous. The computer has been told to continue drawing these lines, but changing the direction. Now I'm going to generate a fractal before your very eyes. In fractals, I'd like to show you how she does this. Every so often and at different distances. Now that's a very simple set of instructions. But look what happens after they've been carried out for, say, 10 generations.

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I want someone to tell me what to eat, what to like, what to hate, what to rage about, what to listen to, what band to like, what to buy tickets for, what to joke about, what not to joke about. I want someone to tell me what to believe in, who to vote for, who to love, and how to...

nature deals, not in smooth, continuous. The computer has been told to continue drawing these lines, but changing the direction. Now I'm going to generate a fractal before your very eyes. In fractals, I'd like to show you how she does this, every so often and at different distances. Now that's a very simple set of instructions, but look what happens after they've been carried out for, say, 10 generations.

When life gets rough, how can I complain? I got bros in jail, so it could be worse. I put up the bread for my broski's funeral. That was my first time booking a hearse. I sold coke to the white people in the ends. I'm glad that my hood's diverse. I'm writing a verse, and my sis told me that my niece is listening. Please don't.

The Tracks of My Tears. Pat Kelly, 1969. Reggae, sortu berri, reggae, puri puri jamai.

Harriot, Kristal Zigilua, 1977, Reach Out, I'll Be There. Gozatu, Reggae Fever entzuten ari zara Naiz irratian.